0: happy.
1: Look at me, I'm happy. Don't worry. Be happy. I give you my phone number. 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

of a kind, non-identical twins. Nope. Best call it the Two Ups at Two. Two songs from the same artist. 846 4CA.

0: The Proclaimers here on 8464CA's Better Music and More of It. Were you waking up with Murray Jones this morning? He had this little faux pas.
1: Oh dear, according to his good friend John Farnham, Richard Marks, he's got a nickname for him. He calls him Skid. Think about it. That's a shocker, it really is. Like another dad joke of the day, thanks to John Farnham.
0: I love that. I didn't know Johnny Farnham and Richard Marks were such good friends, but I don't know how Richard feels about that nickname either. Murray Jones is back tomorrow morning from 5 here on 8464CA. It's Better Music and More of It. After 8 o'clock, survey says, thanks to Botanica Lifestyle Resort. Right now, the Cranberry.

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0: Look at that. It is the 7th of August already. Good to have you along for the breakfast show this morning. And coming up after news, we're going to look back in history. It is our time tunnel for today, but the very latest in 4CA local and national news, it's up next.
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0: Well, I never quite knew about that, the depths of the addiction there for BJ Thomas, and it started so early as well. Hooked on a feeling and sadly hooked on a few other things as well, but a great guy, a great singer, there's no doubt about that. Well, good morning, it's Murray. Nice to have you along for the Brekkie Show. We do thanks to our friends at Botanical Lifestyle Resort. Our Ken Frost Corner, we've got young Alex who joins us after news at 9 o'clock this morning. We'll be crossing to the police station, the Bureau of Meteorology, so still a bit happening, and we might talk to Steve at Holloway's Beach. Bit of a special event happening at Holloway's across the weekend. We'll find out some more after news at 9.
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0: Well, just when she thought she could relax and have a nice cup of coffee, put her feet up for a while, I'm here to ask lots of difficult questions. We have Christy Johnson from the Bureau of Meteorology. Good morning. How are you this morning, Christy?
1: I'm very well, Murray. How are you?
0: Not too bad at all. And look, I do want to ask you some questions because even though we've had some interesting weather in the last couple of days that have got better in the southern part of the country, but certainly through parts of possibly even South Australia and through Bass Strait, Victoria, Tasmania over the weekend, looking like we've got a fairly significant system coming through for people who may be travelling down to that part of the world, Christine.
1: Yeah, we certainly do. So it's a cold front that's actually approaching WA at the moment, and it's going to bring some pretty cold air over southwest WA. We might even see some snow down to about 700 metres, so maybe a little bit at Bluff Knoll. We've got, it'll bring some, hail and big waves and things to southwest Western Australia on Saturday, and move across South Australia into Sunday, again bringing showers, thunderstorms, possibly some small hail through Sunday, some quite windy conditions as well, and actually potentially those winds reaching right up into southern Queensland, up into the Channel Country, and western Queensland could be quite windy on Sunday ahead of that trough, might even see some raised dust. And then that system moves across the southeast, sort of Sunday into Monday. We'll be seeing, wind warnings out for the alpine areas. We'll be seeing potentially snow, showers, thunderstorms. Could be maybe even some decent rainfall banking up on the... It's quite a wet system, this one. It's dragging in some tropical moisture. So ahead of it, in the northerly winds, ahead of the actual low-pressure system itself, we could see some quite decent rainfall totals on the northern slopes of the ranges in Victoria and parts of New South Wales. So potentially watching out for whether we even need any flood warnings for there with this system. So, it's quite an interesting system coming through.
0: Right, and particularly the latter part of the weekend, if you're heading down to that part of the world, as you said, even through Western Australia today, South Australia tomorrow, and certainly Sunday through parts of the southern part of the country, could be a bit crazy, and even possibly into southeast Queensland. But for our part of the world, looking like things should start to really improve a little, particularly early next week, I understand.
1: Yeah, that's right. So we've got a few showers around today. We've got a bit of cloud. There's not much in it, very little actually getting into any rain gauges, but we could see a few spits, mostly sort of south of Cairns, really. It's more likely that sort of Cassowary Coast, Innisfail region. And maybe a touch more tomorrow. We could get up to sort of maybe high single digits around Innisfail and some of those areas tomorrow. Probably not so much getting up to Cairns. But then it does look like it really eases back on Sunday, and by Monday we're back to pretty much dry conditions and very settled weather, maybe just morning fog patches and then lots of sunshine through most of next week, really. So
0: wow.
1: Maybe some showers pushing in again perhaps next Friday. But, it does look like a pretty settled week for the North Tropical Coast. Yeah,
0: I think for a few of the fishermen, things might start to improve a little on Sunday, but I think that they'll have to catch a dose of fish fluenza across the weekend and take a day off to go fishing at some stage during the week next week. Let's quickly talk about some of the observations out across the reef this morning at Arlington Reef and Low Isles. What have we got this morning?
1: Yeah, so it's almost due southerly at Arlington Reef at the moment. It's sitting on about 31 kilometres an hour. At Low Isles, it's definitely a southeasterly, about 20 kilometres an hour, and it's currently 22.4.
0: Right, a bit of a difference between the race course and the airport this morning, a fairly cool start to the day. What type of minimums did we get down to at both the race course and the airport, if you will?
1: Yeah, so we got down to just under 15 degrees at the airport this morning at 5:28 and at 14.9. We got down to 14.2 at the race course at about 20 past 3 this morning.
0: Righto, before I let you go and grab that coffee and relax for a while, can I just grab some observations there at Cairns Airport, Christine?
1: We certainly can. It's pretty southerly as well, or south-southeasterly, at about 19 kilometres an hour there. So we're getting up to about 23 degrees today, or at the moment on our way to our top of 27, and currently feels like at 22.5.
0: Wonderful. You have a fantastic weekend. Hopefully you get a chance to relax, and you never know, you're lucky. You might have to put up with me again next week as well, Christy.
1: Sounds good. Thanks, Murray.
0: Take care. We'll see you soon. There she is, Christy Johnson. Some good news for the certainly for next week here for our region. That is my lot for today. Have yourself a wonderful day. We have our Feel Good at Work Day, Jonesy and Amanda this afternoon. Be kind to each other. Be respectful. Be careful. Lock up those car keys. Take care. And I'll catch you bright and early Monday. Thanks to our friends at Botanica.
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12: Hi, I'm Phoebe Humphrey. Labor is being criticised for cheering on falling house prices. MP Jerome Laxalle has copped backlash for posting a headline on social media, changing a quote from an auctioneer who said conditions were the worst he'd seen to the best. Deputy Liberal Leader Jane Hume has told Seven it's not a good look.
13: Australians don't cheer on falling house prices. Only Labor seems to do this. And you don't make housing more affordable by making Australians poorer. When inflation is still running out of control, we've had 15 interest rate rises under Labor.
12: An insider claims Pauline Hanson used party funds to pay for her stay in a London hotel. Nine Papers reports the One Nation leader booked multiple rooms, but they remained vacant while she stayed in Italy with Gina Reinhart. The funds did not come from the Fire the Liar campaign or taxpayer funds. Women's ministers are today meeting to talk national standards for men's behaviour change groups. The federal government is looking into nationwide tighter regulations for programs, including one-day sessions in schools. Providers would be required to undertake risk assessments and ensure victims and children have access to support services. Donald Trump has signed an executive order targeting birthright citizenship, saying he wants to ban what he calls birth tourism. And it turns out sugar might be the key to a big brain, kind of. Australian researchers have found natural sugars, like those found in fruit and honey, help to power the growth and evolution of the human brain over thousands of years.
14: Ken Frost Homes. White Rock Estate is your sunset address close to the city. 4CA. Your sport now.
12: In sport, the Titans were no match for the Cowboys last night in the NRL, losing 30-8. It's now back-to-back losses for the Gold Coast to a third last on the table. Coach Josh Hannay admits his side struggling.
15: Yeah, I just feel like at the moment, as I say, I feel like we're a little bit out of sorts with our footy and the physicality of the game.
12: In AFL, North Melbourne beat the Bulldogs by 23 points at Marvel Stadium to keep their slim finals hopes alive. And Matilda star Katrina Gorry has announced she's taking a break from soccer 1 year out from the Women's World Cup. That's the latest news and sport.
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0: A little cloudy over the next few days. Those east to southeasterlies to about 25 k's an hour today, easing a little over the weekend. We've also got those winds easing across the reef too. A few showers creeping in over the weekend, but tops of 27 degrees and overnight tonight down to about 17.
14: 4CA is your home of Christian O'Connell at night and better music and more of it now. This is 846 4CA.